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1: Yo, Rockin', what's up? Yo, I'm doing the knowledge, E, man. I'm trying to get paid in full. Well, check this out. Since Norby Walters is our agency, right?
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1: Oh, what we're living in. 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

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Looking at the world like, where do we go, nigga? And we hate po-po, when the killer's dead in the street for sure. 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
1: 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Since Norby Walters is our agency, right?
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0: 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And if people would just get and read the Bible and read the book of Revelation, they would really turn around and straighten up. 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
1: Sisters! 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

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Techno-Talk. 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

cha ping ping boing ping boom cha cha cha cha ping boing ping boom cha cha cha cha ping boing ping boom cha cha cha cha ping boing ping boom cha cha cha ping boing ping boom cha cha cha cha ping boing ping boom cha cha cha cha ping boing ping boom cha cha cha cha ping boing ping boom cha cha cha cha ping boing ping boom cha cha cha cha ping boing ping boom cha cha cha cha ping boing ping boom cha cha cha cha ping boing ping boom cha cha cha cha ping boing ping boom cha cha cha cha ping boing ping boom cha cha cha cha ping boing ping boom cha cha cha cha ping boing ping boom cha cha cha cha ping boing ping boom cha cha cha cha ping boing ping boom cha cha cha cha ping boing ping boom cha cha cha cha ping boing ping boom cha cha cha cha ping boing ping boom cha cha cha cha ping boing ping boom cha cha cha cha ping boing ping boom cha cha cha cha ping boing ping boom cha cha cha cha ping boing ping boom cha cha cha cha ping boing ping boom cha cha cha cha ping boing ping boom cha cha cha cha ping boing ping boom cha cha cha cha ping boing ping boom cha cha cha cha ping boing ping boom cha cha cha cha ping boing ping boom cha cha cha cha ping

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There is no sickness, no toil nor danger in that bright land to which I go.

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When you worry, call me. I mean,